people exist before they're allowed to be free. Yes, and how many times can a man turn his head and pretend that he just doesn't

paid all of my life to find you. But you can believe it's gonna take the rest of my life to keep you.

And if he's XXL, well, what the hell? Every penny don't fit the slot. 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